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2: Mainly cloudy tonight in Portage with a northwest wind at 20. We'll have a low of 17 overnight. Tomorrow will be a cloudy and rainy day. We'll see a high of 25 degrees, feeling slightly warmer with the humidex, and the UV index will be high at 6. Tomorrow evening, we'll see some more rain with a low of 16. Looking ahead to Thursday, it will be a stormy day with a high of 26. Stay weather ready, stream us anytime, anywhere, download our Portage Online app. I'm Marissa McFadden.

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The house is run down as the bills pile up, but I'm a rich man. Breakfast table, morning rush. Sometimes it seems we barely have enough. But if it's true that all you need is love,

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2: Mainly cloudy tonight in Portage with a northwest wind at 20. We'll have a low of 17 overnight. Tomorrow will be a cloudy and rainy day. We'll see a high of 25 degrees, feeling slightly warmer with the humidex, and the UV index will be high at 6. Tomorrow evening, we'll see some more rain with a low of 16. Looking ahead to Thursday, it will be a stormy day with a high of 26. 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
3: Mainly cloudy tonight in Portage with a northwest wind at 20. We'll have a low of 17 overnight. Tomorrow will be a cloudy and rainy day. We'll see a high of 25 degrees, feeling slightly warmer with the humidex, and the UV index will be high at 6. Tomorrow evening, we'll see some more rain with a low of 16. Looking ahead to Thursday, it will be a stormy day with a high of 26. Stay weather ready, stream us anytime, anywhere, download our Portage online app. I'm Marissa McFadden.

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1: Mainly cloudy tonight in Portage with a northwest wind at 20. We'll have a low of 17 overnight. Tomorrow will be a cloudy and rainy day. We'll see a high of 25 degrees, feeling slightly warmer with the humidex, and the UV index will be high at 6. Tomorrow evening, we'll see some more rain with a low of 16. Looking ahead to Thursday, it will be a stormy day with a high of 26. Stay weather ready, stream us anytime, anywhere, download our Portage online app. I'm Marissa McFadden.

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2: Mainly cloudy tonight in Portage with a northwest wind at 20. We'll have a low of 17 overnight. Tomorrow will be a cloudy and rainy day. We'll see a high of 25 degrees, feeling slightly warmer with the humidex, and the UV index will be high at 6. Tomorrow evening, we'll see some more rain with a low of 16. Looking ahead to Thursday, it will be a stormy day with a high of 26. Stay weather ready, stream us anytime, anywhere, download our Portage Online app. I'm Marissa McFadden.

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2: Mainly cloudy tonight in Portage with a northwest wind at 20. We'll have a low of 17 overnight. Tomorrow will be a cloudy and rainy day. We'll see a high of 25 degrees, feeling slightly warmer with the humidex, and the UV index will be high at 6. Tomorrow evening, we'll see some more rain with a low of 16. Looking ahead to Thursday, it will be a stormy day with a high of 26. Stay weather ready, stream us anytime, anywhere, download our Portage online app. I'm Marissa McFadden.

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1: Mainly cloudy tonight in Portage with a northwest wind at 20. We'll have a low of 17 overnight. Tomorrow will be a cloudy and rainy day. We'll see a high of 25 degrees, feeling slightly warmer with the humidex, and the UV index will be high at 6. Tomorrow evening, we'll see some more rain with a low of 16. Looking ahead to Thursday, it will be a stormy day with a high of 26. 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
2: Mainly cloudy tonight in Portage with a northwest wind at 20. We'll have a low of 17 overnight. Tomorrow will be a cloudy and rainy day. We'll see a high of 25 degrees, feeling slightly warmer with the humidex, and the UV index will be high at 6. Tomorrow evening, we'll see some more rain with a low of 16. Looking ahead to Thursday, it will be a stormy day with a high of 26. Stay weather ready. 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
3: Mainly cloudy tonight in Portage with a northwest wind at 20. We'll have a low of 17 overnight. Tomorrow will be a cloudy and rainy day. We'll see a high of 25 degrees, feeling slightly warmer with the humidex, and the UV index will be high at 6. Tomorrow evening, we'll see some more rain with a low of 16. Looking ahead to Thursday, it will be a stormy day with a high of 26. Stay weather ready. 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
1: Mainly cloudy tonight in Portage with a northwest wind at 20. We'll have a low of 17 overnight. Tomorrow will be a cloudy and rainy day. We'll see a high of 25 degrees, feeling slightly warmer with the humidex, and the UV index will be high at 6. Tomorrow evening, we'll see some more rain with a low of 16. Looking ahead to Thursday, it will be a stormy day with a high of 26. Stay weather ready, stream us anytime, anywhere, download our Portage online app. I'm Marissa McFadden.

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1: Mainly cloudy tonight in Portage with a northwest wind at 20. We'll have a low of 17 overnight. Tomorrow will be a cloudy and rainy day. We'll see a high of 25 degrees, feeling slightly warmer with the humidex, and the UV index will be high at 6. Tomorrow evening, we'll see some more rain with a low of 16. Looking ahead to Thursday, it will be a stormy day with a high of 26. 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
2: Mainly cloudy tonight in Portage with a northwest wind at 20. We'll have a low of 17 overnight. Tomorrow will be a cloudy and rainy day. We'll see a high of 25 degrees, feeling slightly warmer with the humidex, and the UV index will be high at 6. Tomorrow evening, we'll see some more rain with a low of 16. Looking ahead to Thursday, it will be a stormy day with a high of 26. Stay weather ready, stream us anytime, anywhere, download our Portage online app. I'm Marissa McFadden.

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1: Today will be cloudy with a 30% chance of showers and a high of 27. And tonight will also be cloudy with a 60% chance of showers and a risk of a thunderstorm with a low of 18. Tomorrow we'll see periods of rain and a high of 26. And on Friday, it will be clear and a high of 28. Stay weather ready. 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
3: Today will be cloudy with a 30% chance of showers and a high of 27. And tonight will also be cloudy with a 60% chance of showers and a risk of a thunderstorm with a low of 18. Tomorrow we'll see periods of rain and a high of 26. And on Friday, it will be clear and a high of 28. Stay weather ready, stream us anytime, anywhere, download our Portage online app. I'm Tristan Sokolowski.

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2: Today will be cloudy with a 30% chance of showers and a high of 27. And tonight will also be cloudy with a 60% chance of showers and a risk of a thunderstorm with a low of 18. Tomorrow we'll see periods of rain and a high of 26. And on Friday, it will be clear and a high of 28. Stay weather ready, stream us anytime, anywhere, download our Portage online app. I'm Tristan Sokolowski.

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1: Today will be cloudy with a 30% chance of showers and a high of 27. And tonight will also be cloudy with a 60% chance of showers and a risk of a thunderstorm with a low of 18. Tomorrow we'll see periods of rain and a high of 26. And on Friday, it will be clear and a high of 28. 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
2: Today will be cloudy with a 30% chance of showers and a high of 27. And tonight will also be cloudy with a 60% chance of showers and a risk of a thunderstorm with a low of 18. Tomorrow we'll see periods of rain and a high of 26. And on Friday, it will be clear and a high of 28. Stay weather ready, stream us anytime, anywhere, download our Portage online app. I'm Tristan Sokolowski.

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1: Today will be cloudy with a 30% chance of showers and a high of 27. And tonight will also be cloudy with a 60% chance of showers and a risk of a thunderstorm with a low of 18. Tomorrow we'll see periods of rain and a high of 26. And on Friday, it will be clear and a high of 28. Stay weather ready. 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
1: Today will be cloudy with a 30% chance of showers and a high of 27. And tonight will also be cloudy with a 60% chance of showers and a risk of a thunderstorm with a low of 18. Tomorrow we'll see periods of rain and a high of 26. And on Friday, it will be clear and a high of 28. Stay weather ready, stream us anytime, anywhere, download our Portage online app. I'm Tristan Sokolowski.

Some say love. It is a river, and that it drowns the tender reed. And some say love, it's like a razor, and that it leaves your soul to bleed.

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2: Today will be cloudy with a 30% chance of showers and a high of 27. And tonight will also be cloudy with a 60% chance of showers and a risk of a thunderstorm with a low of 18. Tomorrow we'll see periods of rain and a high of 26. And on Friday, it will be clear and a high of 28. Stay weather ready, stream us anytime, anywhere, download our Portage online app. I'm Tristan Sokolowski.

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1: Today will be cloudy with a 30% chance of showers and a high of 27. And tonight will also be cloudy with a 60% chance of showers and a risk of a thunderstorm with a low of 18. Tomorrow we'll see periods of rain and a high of 26. And on Friday, it will be clear and a high of 28. Stay weather ready, stream us anytime, anywhere, download our Portage online app. I'm Tristan Sokolowski.

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2: Today will be cloudy with a 30% chance of showers and a high of 27. And tonight will also be cloudy with a 60% chance of showers and a risk of a thunderstorm with a low of 18. Tomorrow we'll see periods of rain and a high of 26. And on Friday, it will be clear and a high of 28. 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

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We get it. So are we. 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
2: Today will be cloudy with a 30% chance of showers and a high of 27. And tonight will also be cloudy with a 60% chance of showers and a risk of a thunderstorm with a low of 18. Tomorrow we'll see periods of rain and a high of 26. And on Friday, it will be clear and a high of 28. 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
1: Today will be cloudy with a 30% chance of showers and a high of 27. And tonight will also be cloudy with a 60% chance of showers and a risk of a thunderstorm with a low of 18. Tomorrow we'll see periods of rain and a high of 26. And on Friday, it will be clear and a high of 28. Stay weather ready, stream us anytime, anywhere, download our Portage online app. I'm Tristan Sokolowski.

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1: Today will be cloudy with a 30% chance of showers and a high of 27. And tonight will also be cloudy with a 60% chance of showers and a risk of a thunderstorm with a low of 18. Tomorrow we'll see periods of rain and a high of 26. And on Friday, it will be clear and a high of 28. Stay weather ready, stream us anytime, anywhere, download our Portage online app. I'm Tristan Sokolowski.

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1: Today will be cloudy with a 30% chance of showers and a high of 27. And tonight will also be cloudy with a 60% chance of showers and a risk of a thunderstorm with a low of 18. Tomorrow we'll see periods of rain and a high of 26. And on Friday, it will be clear and a high of 28. Stay weather ready. 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
1: Today will be cloudy with a 30% chance of showers and a high of 27. And tonight will also be cloudy with a 60% chance of showers and a risk of a thunderstorm with a low of 18. Tomorrow we'll see periods of rain and a high of 26. And on Friday, it will be clear and a high of 28. Stay weather ready, stream us anytime, anywhere, download our Portage online app. I'm Tristan Sokolowski.

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He was looking for a soul to steal. He was in a bind because he was way behind and he was willing to make a deal. When he came across this young man sawing on a fiddle and playing it hot, and the devil jumped up on a hickory stump and said, "Boy, let me tell you what. I guess you didn't know it, but I'm a fiddle player too. 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

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Johnny said, "Devil, just come on back if you ever want to try again. 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
2: Today will be cloudy with a 30% chance of showers and a high of 27. And tonight will also be cloudy with a 60% chance of showers and a risk of a thunderstorm with a low of 18. Tomorrow we'll see periods of rain and a high of 26. And on Friday, it will be clear and a high of 28. Stay weather ready, stream us anytime, anywhere, download our Portage Online app. I'm Tristan Sokolowski.

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Because, hey, it's called news, not olds. 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
2: Today will be cloudy with a 30% chance of showers and a high of 27. And tonight will also be cloudy with a 60% chance of showers and a risk of a thunderstorm with a low of 18. Tomorrow we'll see periods of rain and a high of 26. And on Friday, it will be clear and a high of 28. Stay weather ready, stream us anytime, anywhere, download our Portage online app. I'm Tristan Sokolowski.

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0: Luke Bryan, that's my kind of night. Well, good morning. Dana Grace in for Christopher Kitchen today while he enjoys a much-deserved day off. A high of 25 degrees today, and if you were up for it, sunrise was beautiful in the east this morning in the Portage area, and that might be the most we see of the sun for the next while, with cloud and chances of rain expected into tomorrow evening. Let's keep things going. 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

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You're on 920 AM CFRY. Dana Grace with you. Good morning. Let's have a look at sports, starting with the Santa Clara Baseball League. The Minnedosa Mavericks won 8-7 over the Austin A's last night to sweep the quarterfinal best of three, 2-0. Over in Carberry, the Royals took a 10-3 victory over the Portage Padres to even their best of three series at 1-1. Game three goes next Wednesday in Portage. In the Manitoba Junior Baseball League playoffs, Pembina Valley advanced to the next round with a 4-1 victory over Winnipeg South in Game 3, taking that best-of-three series 2-1. In the WNBA, the Washington Mystics defeated Toronto Tempo 79-62. And in the Major Leagues, the American League blanked the National League 4-0 in that All-Star game. As for tonight, in the Border Baseball League, if necessary, Winkler hosts Morden in Game 3 of their best-of-three series at 7. The series tied at 1-1. And the Canadian Elite Basketball League sees the Winnipeg Sea Bears visit the Saskatchewan Rattlers in Saskatoon. Tip-off set for 8:30. Here comes Genevieve Fisher with You, Me, We on CFRY.

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5: In your forecast, a 30% chance of showers today, the high at 25 and the humidex at 28. This evening, cloudy, a 60% chance of showers, risk of a thunderstorm, wind becoming east at 20 before morning and a low at 17. Tomorrow, cloudy, a 60% chance of showers, risk of a thunderstorm, the wind will be east at 20 with the high at 26 and the humidex at 31. Showers continue into the evening, an overnight low of 18, and Friday clearing with the high at 28, the evening clear with a low of 18. Around the region, light rain and 19 in Brandon, in Winnipeg mostly cloudy and 21. Here in Portage, mostly cloudy, the wind is calm, humidity at 81%, and it is 20 Celsius. Sunrise was at 5:41, sunset expected at 9:37.

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0: Real Country Radio, CFRY, a good Wednesday morning to you. I'm Dana Grace, in for Christopher Kitchen today. That was Carrie Underwood with See You Again. And we're just on the other side of your local news and weather. 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We're going to have another forecast coming up for you here shortly. Big and Rich on the way. And stick around for Chris Cummings and Blake Shelton right here on CFRY.
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0: In your forecast today, cloudy, a 30% chance of showers, and the high at 25 degrees. The Humidex, 28 today. Tonight, cloudy, a 60% chance of showers and risk of a thunderstorm. The wind becoming east at 20 before morning and a low at 17. Tomorrow, cloudy, a 60% chance of showers and risk of a thunderstorm. The wind east at 20, the high 26, Humidex at 31. Thursday evening, showers expected, the low at 18. Friday, clearing with the high at 28, and the evening clear with the low expected at 18. Looking ahead to the weekend, Saturday, sunny with a high at 30. Around the region in Brandon, light rain and 19 degrees. This hour in Winnipeg, mostly cloudy and 21. Here in Portage, mostly cloudy. The wind is calm. Humidity's at 81%. And it's 20 Celsius. Sunrise was at 5:41. Sunset expected at 9:37 this evening.

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1: Real Country Radio, CFRY. Good Wednesday morning. I'm Dana Grace, and that was Big and Rich with Save a Horse, Ride a Cowboy. Well, save your back and use the free bulky waste pickup service offered by the city of Portage la Prairie. It's on this week on your regular garbage day if you are a Portage citizen. So how it works is you put out those large items, so long as they weigh less than 100 pounds, pop them out on the curb, and when your regular garbage is picked up, you can expect those big items to be gone the same day. Of note, if you're getting rid of an appliance that contains Freon, so older fridges, that kind of thing, make sure it has been serviced by a certified technician and properly tagged before pickup, or else they're not able to take that along. So have a look at that garbage day schedule. If you've got a big item to get rid of and you're looking for some help with it, pop it out on the curb and expect it to be gone on that day.
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3: Today marks the opening of the designated strychnine application period for Richardson ground squirrel control in approved RMs and counties in Saskatchewan and Alberta. Saskatchewan's Agriculture Minister David Merritt says producers finally have access to a tool they've been requesting.
4: And obviously we had some challenges with some of the delays and things like that, but you know, I mean, this is a program that, you know, we got for this year and for next year. I'm very, very hopeful that we can get strychnine back in so we don't have to have a restricted applications as far as when we get the application, but it just comes back onto the market stream for the industry here.
3: Merritt says access to the product is important as gopher populations continue causing significant crop and forage losses. For Golden West, I'm Glendale Allen Vossler.
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That one from Chris Cummings. No one hurts me more than me. Dana Greason with you on Real Country Radio, CFRY. We're heading into the top of the hour with Mike Bloom and the news. 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And don't forget about the PharmaSave Community Events Calendar. That's where you're going to find details on everything that's going on in and around Portage. We'll be reviewing that this morning. And remember, you can submit your events there. So if you've got something going on, get it posted so we can read about it here on air. Coming up next, though, we've got Blake Shelton all about tonight on CFRY.

0: There's a fun one from Jake Owen to start off our hour. It's called Down to the Honky Tonk. I'm Dana Grace. A good morning to you and a very busy summer underway. Kids camps running at full capacity around the city. Anywhere that's offered water features running at pretty full capacity over these last few days. Most of us looking to beat the heat, and looks like we have a break coming as of yesterday in the next couple of days. Some showers expected in the region and relatively lower temperatures. Lots to cover this hour. We'll talk concerts in the park. What's next for our Celebrate Summer events? So please do stick around. Your forecast will also be coming along at 20 minutes after the hour.
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a cloudy Wednesday morning on Real Country Radio, CFRY. I'm Dana Grace, and that was Michelle Wright with The Answer Is Yes. Well, if the question is, do you need a coffee or iced coffee out today? I hope the answer is yes. It's Camp Day at Tim Hortons, and that means when you buy a hot or iced coffee, you're helping youth from underserved communities access life-changing experiences with Tim's Camps. So we're going to be on location downtown Tim's here today to celebrate Camp Day and help support those youth. So if you are picking up that coffee, be sure to stop in and say hello. Our Celebrate Summer crew will also be on site with the Dufresne Furniture Portage Contest. All you got to do is enter with a ballot at our booth and you will be getting your name in for your chance to win that $7,000 Dufresne Furniture Portage gift card. So be sure to stop on by, pick up that hot or iced coffee for Camp Day at Tim Hortons and help support the youth.

0: There's Billy Currington with Don't here on 920 AM CFRY. A good morning to you. Let's head into your local forecast. Cloudy and a 30% chance of showers today. The high at 25 and the humidex at 28. For tonight, cloudy, a 60% chance of showers and risk of a thunderstorm. The wind becoming east at 20 before morning and the low of 17. Thursday, cloudy, a 60% chance of showers and risk of a thunderstorm. The wind east at 20, the high 26 and the humidex at 31. For the evening, showers and a low of 18. Friday, clearing, the high at 28. The evening, clear with a low of 18. And Saturday, sunshine with the high at 30. Around the region, light rain and 18 degrees in Brandon. In Winnipeg, cloudy and 21. Here in Portage, light rain in the region. The wind is southwest at 8. Humidity 82%. And it is 20 Celsius. Sunrise was at 5:41 this morning, sunset at 9:37.
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5: Today marks the opening of the designated strychnine application period for Richardson ground squirrel control in approved RMs and counties in Saskatchewan and Alberta. Saskatchewan's Agriculture Minister David Merritt says producers finally have access to a tool they've been requesting.
6: You know,

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5: Making our way through our Wednesday morning here on CFRY, Dana Grace in for Christopher Kitchen. Just for today, he'll be back in his regular seat tomorrow. If you're in the Portage area and you are just waking up, a heads up, the operations department is completing its water main flushing program through this week in the regions from 8th Street Southwest to 9th Street Southeast between Saskatchewan Avenue and Crescent Road. So that work takes place overnight, and it means in the morning you'll need to clear some sediment from your pipes. You do that by running your cold water taps, doing a couple of flushes, and not using hot water until you have done that to clear any possible discoloration. Water main flushing, of course, helping clear iron and calcium scale deposits from the system to maintain our high quality water. A reminder, those regions are 8th Street Southwest to 9th Street Southeast between Saskatchewan Avenue and Crescent Road. Work taking place overnight and needing to clear that water in the morning. For that region, it began on July 12th and will run through until Friday, July 17th. If you need more information on what is upcoming and when your region will be serviced, you can check portageonline.com. That information is on the PharmaSave events calendar, as well as a link to the City of Portage website. Coming up next, Tennille Arts with Back Then, Right Now. It's Real Country Radio, CFRY.

0: Love with Lady A here on 920 AM CFRY. I'm Dana Grace, and there is a planned closure for PR 331 today. Motorists traveling on PR 331 should plan for that detour through the day. The RM of Portage saying that section between Road 27 West and Road 28 West will be closed from 9 until 5, and work is being carried out for the railway crossing repair there. If you're more of a visual person, we've got a photo at portageonline.com of the section that will be closed, as well as the planned detour route. But if you're heading through the PR 331 area, be sure to give yourself a little bit of extra time. Looks like an extra 3 miles that you'll be doing once you've made your way around where the work is taking place. Again, that photo available at portageonline.com. I'll be back with your weather next.
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0: Cloudy today and a chance of showers remains throughout the day. The high at 25 and the humidex at 28. For tonight, cloudy, a 60% chance of showers and risk of a thunderstorm. The wind becoming east at 20 before morning and the overnight low 17 degrees. Tomorrow, cloudy, a 60% chance of showers and risk of a thunderstorm. The wind east at 20, the high 26 and the humidex 31 degrees. For the evening, showers and a low at 18. Friday, clearing with the high at 28, and in the evening, clear with a low of 18. Looking ahead to Saturday, sunshine and a high of 30 expected. Let's take a look around the province and outside of it. This hour in Regina, mostly cloudy and 20. Dauphin, light rain and 19. 18 degrees in Neepawa, in Brandon, light rain and 18. This hour in Carmen, 19. The same for Gimli, 19 degrees. Fisher Branch sitting at 17, Oak Point at 19 degrees. In Winnipeg, it's cloudy and 21. Here in Portage, some light rain in the region. The wind southwest at 8. Humidity is at 82%. It's 20 Celsius. That's 69 Fahrenheit.

0: Dirt. That one from the Hunter Brothers, Hard Dirt on CFRY. Well, Hard Dirt or Kicking Up Dirt, I'm sure there will be plenty of action at the Manitoba Stampede happening in Morris this weekend. The province enjoying some relatively cooler temperatures, but looks like they're going to be stepping back up for that weekend. Of course, our Celebrate Summer Events crew will be out in Morris for that event. And that's where you can enter for the $7,000 Dufresne Furniture gift card. If you aren't heading to Morris, you can catch us at plenty of other events. The Arburg Egg Fair also on this weekend. The Austin Threshermen's Reunion next weekend. And looking way ahead, Quarry Days in Stonewall in mid-August. You can find a full listing of where our Celebrate Summer Events crew will be over at portageonline.com. And if you are looking for them today, well, look no further than Tim Hortons. It is Camp Day. And if you buy a hot or iced coffee, you are helping youth from underserved communities access life-changing experiences with Tim's Camp. So plan to have that coffee out if you can. Heading to the top of the hour, Mike Bloom will have all your local updates in the news.
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0: Opening up the hour with Jason Aldean, When She Says It, Baby. Dana Grayson with you. A very good Wednesday morning to you. Christopher Kitchen enjoying himself a well-deserved day off. We just had your local news with Mike Bloom. Heard from St. Francis Xavier Reeve Delmer Nod about the ongoing flood recovery efforts and the challenges that still remain. You can read more at portageonline.com, including why the RM has extended its state of local emergency, concerns about high groundwater and river erosion, and why Knott believes it's time to rethink Manitoba's flood protection infrastructure. Coming up next, some Alan Jackson, and stick around for Haley Benedict. 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Good morning.
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That one from Alan Jackson, Where I Come From on Real Country Radio, CFRY. I'm Dana Grace, and it was a great showing for Concerts in the Park last Thursday. That's when One Mic, One Plug performers, Fireball Paul and Linden Drive performed. And Luann Anderson, the organizer, says that over 300 people turned up to the event, hoping for a similar turnout next Thursday. That's July 23rd. And it is the Young Fiddlers Evening with additional support from the Manitoba Métis Federation Portage Local. It'll feature Melissa St. Goddard, Morgan Grace, and Nick Mesner. Things start up from 6. They run until about 8 o'clock, and refreshments are available from places like Gotta Have That Lemonade. So be sure to check it out. Lots of room for you and your lawn chair to enjoy some great local music right at Island Park in Portage La Prairie.

0: Haley Benedict wanted you to. I'm Dana Grace, and a good morning to you. We're going to head into your local weather forecast. After that, we've got Randy Travis on the way right here on CFRY.
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0: Cloudy with a 30% chance of showers and a high of 25 today, with the Humidex feeling like 28. Tonight, cloudy, a 60% chance of showers and risk of a thunderstorm. The wind becoming east at 20 before morning, the low at 17. Thursday, cloudy, a 60% chance of showers and risk of a thunderstorm. The wind east at 20, the high 26, with the Humidex feeling like 31. For the evening, showers continue and a low of 18. Friday, clearing, the high at 28. For the evening, clear and a low of 18. Looking ahead to Saturday, sunshine, the high expected at 30 degrees. Your local weather update and current conditions available in your news at the bottom of the hour.

Randy Travis on CFRY, that one called Forever and Ever, Amen. I'm Dana Grace, and Farm Credit Canada is stepping in to help producers dealing with flooding and weather delays across the prairies. You can find more details at portageonline.com, including what financial relief options are available and how affected producers can access that support. Here comes George Canyon with Let It Out on CFRY. Chris Young on the way.

0: You belong with me. Just catching you on the other side of your news and weather here on CFRY. We'll have an updated forecast for you available shortly. Billy Gilman also on the way. And stick around for some Prairie Oyster.
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0: Cloudy and a 30% chance of showers with the high at 25 today and the humidex at 28. For tonight, cloudy, a 60% chance of showers, risk of a thunderstorm. The wind will become east before morning and the low at 17. For tomorrow, cloudy, a 60% chance of showers, risk of a thunderstorm. The wind east at 20, the high 26, with the humidex feeling like 31. For the evening, showers and a low at 18. Friday, clearing skies, the high at 28 degrees. For the evening, the skies remain clear, the low at 18. And Saturday, sunshine with the high expected at 30. Your current conditions available in your news at the top of the hour.

0: Wednesday morning with 920 AM CFRY. I'm Dana Grace, and that was Billy Gilman with One Voice. Having a look at the PharmaSave events calendar, the Portage Library book sale on until the end of August. Thousands of books and magazines to choose from. Be sure to have a look. Storytime happening today at the library as well. That is at 10:15. Be sure to give them a call to register. Stroller Fit on today at Island Park Tennis Courts. That's where everyone's meeting up at 10 this morning. That one organized by the Family Resource Center, and more information is available there. Huddle Portage La Prairie, of course, with a calendar full of events this summer season. Today is Zentange Doodle Day for ages 12 to 18, happening from 4 till 6 today. There's expressive art and loom beading. That's happening in the coming days. And if you have a youth looking for activities, do check out their calendar. There is truly something happening every weekday and most Saturdays. And of course, on the business side of things, bulky waste pickup happening for the city of Portage La Prairie. If it's your garbage day, get your large items under 100 pounds out on that curb and they will be picked up on your regular collection day. And water main flushing continues throughout the city. If it's happening in your area, be sure to run that cold water before the hot to clear out any discoloration. Your local news coming up at the top of the hour. 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Good morning.
1: You're listening to Compass Point with Pete Smith. John 1, verse 1. In the beginning was the Word, and the Word was with God, and the Word was God. I agree with Brian Gunning when he writes, this verse is breathtakingly profound. It captures in a few words that staggering mystery of the person of Christ. He is eternal. In the beginning was the Word. He exists separately from God, and the Word was with God. He is equal to God, and the Word was God. Volumes could be written on this single verse, and yet he can be known by anyone who will accept him as their personal Saviour. He will be the eternal provider and companion of every believer. Do you know him? Text 204-871-0234 to receive free of charge in the mail a free copy of John's Gospel. We'd love to send it to you. God bless.
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Prairie Oyster. Dana Grayson with you this Wednesday morning. Hopefully your morning going well so far. We've got Tim McGraw and Tennille Towns coming up, heading into the top of the hour, and your local news followed by your funeral announcements.

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2: Chance of showers today with a high of 25. Good morning, I'm Mike Bloom. Plans to restore the historic exterior of Hill's Drugstore have hit an unexpected hurdle. Testing has shown dry ice blasting can remove only paint that was already peeling from the building's mural. Store owner Shania Schellenberg says removing the remaining paint would damage the original 1901 brick.
3: They were able to get the flaking paint that's already falling off, but unfortunately, just due to the age of the mural and how long it's been on, it kind of baked into the brick. And it is not removable completely with dry ice.
2: Hills is now waiting on estimates before considering a laser-based restoration process that could preserve the historic masonry and remove the paint. When it comes to the Manitoba cattle producers, traceability caught many headlines early in the year. However, industry hasn't stopped, and the Canadian Food Inspection Agency is still moving ahead, trying to improve the sustainability of the cattle industry here in Manitoba. Executive Administrator for the Manitoba Livestock Marketing Association, Rick Wright, explains.
4: CFIA has put a hold on the traceability. They're reviewing a number of the comments. A number of the organizations are reevaluating their traceability positions, but you know, it's not gone away. It's just on pause, and there'll be some discussion on that moving forward. We're in the middle of the framework development for the livestock inspection in Manitoba. That's one of the industry's biggest challenges moving forward here, is getting that put into place in timely fashion and making sure that the program meets the needs of the Manitoba livestock industry and their producers.
2: The arm of St. Francis Xavier remains in recovery mode following June's historic flooding, with its state of local emergency now extended for another 30 days as of July 7th. Although the rain has stopped, high groundwater levels and backed up drainage systems continue to create challenges for residents, farmers, and municipal infrastructure. Reeve Delmarnot says many of the problems are far from over.
5: The continued flow doesn't really help our drainage system to empty the way it should. So ground tables are excessively high, which really puts people in a rough spot if they got cisterns or sewage tanks that have to drain into the land if it's saturated. Some of the land, of course, is not coming back because it has been flooded out and finished for the year, really.
2: Nott adds the municipality will continue monitoring conditions as the Assiniboine River crest moves toward the Portage area over the coming days. A 28-year-old Portage La Prairie man has died following a collision between a Manitoba sheriff's van and a train west of the city yesterday. RCMP say the crash happened around 8 in the morning on Road 40 West in the arm of Portage La Prairie. Police say the southbound van collided with a train, causing the vehicle to roll and come to rest in the ditch. The driver was pronounced dead at the scene, while a passenger suffered minor injuries and was taken to hospital as a precaution. RCMP continued to investigate with help from CN Police and Manitoba Workplace Health and Safety. Portage La Prairie City Council dealt Monday night with a variety of development and municipal service items. Council approved two development applications, including a deck variance and a secondary suite, while also extending the city's recycling collection contract. City Councilor Ryan Espy says one of the development applications had previously been turned down, but changed circumstances allowed it to move forward.
6: Normally they come and they're non-contested, but we did have another one last night that was a little more complicated, because now we're talking about secondary suites where somebody's converting a garage into a living space, and that is permitted under certain conditions, and it did pass. This was one that had come up 2 years earlier, though, and was denied, and the primary reason for that is one of the requirements is that if you're going to have a secondary suite, it's for a family member, and you need to occupy the main dwelling.
2: The meeting also included approval of agricultural land leases, discussions on graffiti removal, and a reminder that bulky yard waste collection continues through July 17th. The city of Portage La Prairie is using a new road building product called CombiGrid on select projects. Engineering manager Matt Phillips says it strengthens roads built on the city's challenging clay soils and helps reduce cracking and rutting over time. Access local news anytime and anywhere. Download the Portage Online app. Today is cloudy, small chance of showers with a high of 25 and humid X28. Tonight, cloudy, chance of showers increases to 60% with the risk of a thunderstorm, low of 17. Tomorrow's cloudy, Good chance of showers and risk of a thunderstorm once again with a high of 26 and humid X 31. Tomorrow night, just showers, low of 18. And Friday is clearing with a high of 28. Friday night, clear, low of 18. Around the region, Brandon has light rain and it's 17 with Winnipeg, light rain and 20. Here in Portage, there's a light rain shower. Relative humidity is 83%. The temperature is 20. 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
2: Good morning. It's the 15th of July, 2026. It's time for CFRY's funeral announcements. Peacefully on Tuesday, July 14th at the Portage General Hospital, Evelyn Smith passed away at the age of 95 years with family by her side. At her request, there will be no funeral service. If friends so desire, donations in Evelyn's name may be made to the Kidney Foundation of Canada, Manitoba branch in Winnipeg. Flynn Memorial Service is in charge of arrangements. With deep sadness, the family of Robert Larry Thompson announces his passing at home on July 7th at the age of 80 years. A service will be held on July 25th at 2 p.m. at Grace Lutheran Church in Langruth, Manitoba. Interment will follow at Big Point Cemetery. In lieu of flowers, donations may be made to Grace Lutheran Church or Big Point Cemetery, both of Langruth, Manitoba. Clark's Funeral Home, Gladstone McGregor, in care of arrangements. You can hear funeral announcements each morning at this time on CFRY.
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0: inspirational song for the morning, Loretta Lynn, How Great Thou Art. Dana Grace in with you on your Wednesday morning. And Wednesday morning means that the CFRY General Store, presented by Swen Small Engines of Eli, is on. It'll run from 1:10 until 1:30. 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Again, the show starting at 1:10 this afternoon. Here comes Rick Tippy. 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
7: Today is cloudy, small chance of showers with a high of 25 and humid X28. Tonight, cloudy, chance of showers increases to 60% with the risk of a thunderstorm, low of 17. Tomorrow's cloudy, good chance of showers and risk of a thunderstorm once again with a high of 26 and humid X31. Tomorrow night, just showers, low of 18. And Friday is clearing with a high of 28, Friday night clear, low of 18. 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

Right on time with Lindsay L. Randy Hauser in before that, and we had a look at your local weather forecast. Dana Grace in with you through until noon today, and let's have a look over into the sports world. In the Santa Clara Baseball League, the Minnedosa Mavericks won 8-7 over the Austin A's on Tuesday night to sweep that quarterfinal best of three, 2-0. Over in Carberry, the Royals took a 10-3 victory over the Portage Padres to even their best of three series at 1-1. Game three goes next Wednesday here in Portage. In Manitoba Junior Baseball League playoffs, Pembina Valley advanced to the next round with a 4-1 victory over Winnipeg South in game three, taking that best of three series 2-1. In the WNBA, the Washington Mystics defeated Toronto Tempo 79-62. And in Major League Baseball, the American League blanked the National League 4-0 in that All-Star game. As for tonight's action in the Canadian Elite Basketball League, the Winnipeg Sea Bears visit the Saskatchewan Rattlers in Saskatoon. Tip-off set for 8:30 p.m. Here comes Patti Loveless with Chains. 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

0: Twitter, Shania Twain on CFRY. A good morning to you. Dana Grace in with you through until noon. Coming up next, we've got your local weather forecast and Doc Walker on the way.
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7: Today is cloudy. Small chance of showers with a high of 25 and Humidex 28. Tonight, cloudy. Chance of showers increases to 60% with the risk of a thunderstorm. Low of 17. Tomorrow's cloudy. Good chance of showers and risk of a thunderstorm once again with a high of 26 and Humidex 31. Tomorrow night, just showers. Low of 18. And Friday is clearing with a high of 28. Friday night clear. Low of 18. 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

0: It's Petrick and Night Up on Real Country Radio CFRY. 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

0: Carrie Underwood opening up our 10 o'clock hour here on 920 AM CFRY. Dana Grace in for Christopher Kitchen this morning with you through until the noon hour. We're just on the other side of your local news and weather. 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And we are always looking for local stories. So if you know someone that has something going on, or if you have something going on, do get a hold of us. 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Lots of great country music coming your way. We're going to start it off with Michelle Wright, Everything and More. Jamie Warren and Reba McEntire, they're still on the way right here on CFRY.
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0: That's Whoever's in New England. Reba McEntire on CFRY. Dana Grace in with you on this cloudy and kind of rainy Wednesday morning. After the heat we've seen, it is probably a welcome change for many. A good chance to cool off a bit, and maybe you've been holding off on some of that housework. Hey, when I come back, we are going to talk about Free Friday. It's happening right here in Portage La Prairie. But first, your farm market news.
1: 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January, $788, up $4.30. Spring wheat, Minneapolis, September, $6.74. Hard red winter wheat, September, $249.10. Wheat, September, $6.55 and a quarter, up $20 and a quarter. Corn, September, $442, up $3.50. Oats, September, $3.55 and a quarter, up $2.50. Soybeans, August, $1,188, down $4.75. Soybean meal, August, $316.70, down 70 cents. Soybean oil, August, $71.90, down 50 cents. Feeder cattle, August, $349.87. Live cattle, August, $231.30. Lean hogs, July, $95.20. The Canadian dollar is 71 cents. And crude oil, West Texas Intermediate, 79.40. For Golden West, I'm Glendalee Allen Vossler.
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6: Today's cloudy, small chance of showers with a high of 25 and humidex 28. Tonight, cloudy, chance of showers increases to 60% with the risk of a thunderstorm, low of 17. Tomorrow's cloudy, good chance of showers and risk of a thunderstorm once again with a high of 26 and humidex 31. Tomorrow night, just showers, low of 18. And Friday is clearing with a high of 28. Friday night, clear, low of 18. 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I'm Mike Bloom.

0: There's the Sean Taylor Band with Tan Lines. It's 9:20 a.m. CFRY, and I'm Dana Grayson for Christopher Kitchen today. And McCain's Foods annual Free Friday is happening tomorrow. So they're raising money for the Ronald McDonald House of Manitoba. And right here in Portage La Prairie, you can stop by the Portage Collegiate Institute parking lot from 10 until 4 to pick up free McCain products and make a donation to support families with children receiving medical care. So last year's event, it raised more than $75,000 across the communities where they did it. And you can find more information on the event at portageonline.com. We'll also have some guests in to talk a little bit more about it, but mark your calendar, 10 until 4 tomorrow, that's Thursday, at the PCI parking lot, Free Friday from McCain's Foods, money being raised for the Ronald McDonald House of Manitoba.
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7: Today is cloudy. Small chance of showers with a high of 25 and Humidex 28. Tonight, cloudy. Chance of showers increases to 60% with the risk of a thunderstorm. Low of 17. Tomorrow's cloudy. Good chance of showers and risk of a thunderstorm once again with a high of 26 and Humidex 31. Tomorrow night, just showers. Low of 18. And Friday is clearing with a high of 28. Friday night clear. Low of 18. 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

0: Good morning on Real Country Radio, CFRY. Dana Grace in with you, and that was Family Brown with I Love You More. Well, plenty going on in the province. The Morris Stampede happening this weekend, and the weekend following, July 23rd to 26th, the Manitoba Threshermen's Reunion and Stampede in Austin, Manitoba. Some great live music happening throughout the day on three different stages, an evening after party. The Sean Taylor Band, who we just heard from, Hicktown, Prairie Line, some great Manitoban performers, and organizers saying the entertainment is all about bringing people together. So make some plans to make your way out to Austin. Things, again, starting up on July 23rd, next weekend. And if you want to know more about the reunion and stampede, we have a full lineup of performers as well as details on the event over at portageonline.com. Your local news coming at the top of the hour. Jason Aldean and Bobby Bear waiting for us on the other side of that.
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0: It's Bobby Bear with Four Strong Winds. You're tuned into Real Country Radio, CFRY, and we've made our way into the 11 o'clock hour just on the other side of your news, weather, and money scope. Let's keep the music going. Jess Moskaluk coming up, and then we are going to head out to Tim Hortons as we kick off Camp Day.
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1: 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I'm Matt Schroeder here at Tim Hortons for Camp Day, and I'm joined by...
2: Brody Fraser.
1: So, Brody, did you know it was Camp Day when you first came in, or did you find out when you arrived here today?
2: I didn't know. I found out from you when I arrived.
1: And about Tim's Camp Day, what made you decide to stop in by Tim Hortons today specifically?
2: Well, my boss was buying coffee, and free coffee is always good.
1: Have you supported Tim Hortons Camp Day in previous years, and what keeps you coming back every year?
2: Well, I love Tim Hortons coffee. I get it probably every day, so I imagine I have supported in previous years.
1: And do you know much about the Tim's Camp program and what it does for kids?
2: I know it sends kids to camp, and that's a pretty great program.
1: And is there anything about this kind of community fundraiser that resonates with you specifically?
2: My nephews and then just the younger kids in the community. It's nice to see them go to camp and get things.
1: So Tim's Camp Day helps those that probably can't go to camp, go to camp. So knowing that every coffee you purchase on this specific Wednesday every year, will that keep you coming back? Will that help you support them in the future?
2: Oh, absolutely, for sure.
1: Okay, thank you very much, Brody.
2: Thank you.
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0: A throwback for you. It's Seven Spanish Angels here on CFRY. We are making our way to the noon hour, a cloudy and kind of rainy morning here in the Portage region. Looks like those showers are expected to continue through the evening into tomorrow and into tomorrow evening. We'll have your full weather forecast up next.
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5: Today is cloudy, small chance of showers with a high of 25 and humid X 28. Tonight, cloudy, chance of showers increases to 60% with the risk of a thunderstorm. Low of 17. Tomorrow's cloudy, good chance of showers and risk of a thunderstorm once again with a high of 26 and humid X 31. Tomorrow night, just showers, low of 18. And Friday is clearing with a high of 28. Friday night, clear, low of 18. Your ultimate weather companion is available on the go. 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

0: Some local talent there. Brennan's Bounty with This Prairie Town, Leroy Parnell and Billy Currington in there too. I'm Dana Grace. Thanks for joining me here on CFRY. We're going to head out into the community as we recognize Tim Hortons Camp Day. 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
4: Hello, Celebrate Summer. It is Matt Shorter here at Tim Hortons on the West End for Camp Day, and I'm joined by Simran Kaur. So, Simran, how does your store participate in Camp Day, and what's different about today compared to a regular shift?
5: Hi, everyone. So, we are participating in the Camp Day. We are selling the bracelets, and we are selling the Camp Day donut for the donation. But for today, as it is Camp Day, so all the purchases made for coffee, iced coffee, are going to Tim's Camp Donation Foundation. So whatever they are buying for coffee, I would insist people to, if they're buying a small, they should go for a medium or a large today, because it's going for a good cause today. Like 100% proceed is going to the Tim's Camp.
4: And have you met or heard any camper stories about how this program has affected them?
5: Okay, so we used to get the campers, we get them last year, and those girls went a previous year as well, so they were like, they are more confident now, like they get to learn new skills, and they were very happy about it, and they went twice. And this year we are having more campers coming in on 19th. They are going to camp from here, so we will meet them and we will ask their experience as well.
4: That's super awesome. That is so cool. What is the response been today from customers? Are people aware it's Camp Day when they come in, or do you tell them?
5: So some of the people are aware about the Camp Day, but like most of the time we have to let them know, okay, this is the Camp Day, would you like to donate, or would you like to buy a Camp Day donut? And we are going to do a Planko game today, so from 12 p.m. to 4 p.m. then people can come in, they can play the game, win the prizes, and we will put all that money for donation as well.
4: And why is this cause meaningful to you personally?
5: Okay, so it's a great chance that where we all come together as a community and we raise money for underprivileged kids, and we help them to build their skills. We are helping them to grow in their life, and it's a very good opportunity that we are able to do that for someone, those who are not that privileged, that they can enjoy all those facilities in their life.
4: Thank you very much, Simran. Come to the West End Tim Hortons to show your support, and come get yourself a coffee for Tim Hortons Camp Day. I'm Matt Schroeder. I was joined by Simran Kaur here at Tim Hortons with Celebrate Summer.
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8: Today is cloudy. Small chance of showers with a high of 25 and Humidex 28. Tonight, cloudy. Chance of showers increases to 60% with the risk of a thunderstorm. low of 17. Tomorrow's cloudy. Good chance of showers and risk of a thunderstorm once again with a high of 26 and humid X31. Tomorrow night, just showers, low of 18. And Friday is clearing with a high of 28. Friday night, clear, low of 18. Your ultimate weather companion is available on the go. 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I'm Mike Bloom.

That's George Fox on Real Country Radio CFRY with Do the Math. Dana Grace checking in with you for the last time today. Thank you so much for the opportunity to spend the morning with you. Christopher Kitchen back in his regular seat tomorrow. And a reminder, the CFRY General Store running today. It's presented by Swen's Small Engines of Ely. It starts up at 1:10. The number to call, 204-239-2960. Folks, have yourself a wonderful rest of the day, and I hope that little bit of rainfall is something that you were hoping for. Take care.

0: It is the Information Hour on CFRY. I'm Ryan Simpson. Wednesday, July 15th, halfway through the month, halfway through the work week. We just passed 12 noon. We're now closer to the weekend ahead compared to the one that just passed. That hot weekend where we had temperatures in the mid to high 30s. A little cloudier and rainier and cooler here today, but does look like it's going to be a decent weekend coming up. We'll touch on that a little bit more later in the hour. Camp day today at Tim Hortons, so we'll be checking in with Celebrate Summer reporter Matt Schroeder in just a moment. Tomorrow, it is Free Friday. Friday on Thursday. This is when McCain sets up shop and gives away free fries. But they also collect donations if you would like to give to the cause. From McCain, Leah Gravett, how long has this Free Friday event been going on?
1: Yes, it's a very big deal. It's about our sixth or seventh year of doing it, and we have a lot of fun.
0: So lots of fun tomorrow. We're going to get the location details and things like that. But what was the idea behind Free Friday?
1: McCain's and Ronald McDonald have had a long relationship, about 25 years. They used to do a golf tournament. Then COVID hit, and we had to kind of come up with a new way of raising money for the Ronald McDonald House. So that's where Free Friday was born.
0: Yeah, so it is Free Friday, and you will get free fries. Brent Marinuk, manager at McCain, you take donations, right?
2: Correct, yeah. We're going to be handing out some wonderful products that McCain Foods makes. And if you can, we're hoping there that you guys can donate a little bit of money, and we're going to give it back to a great charity.
0: Yeah, Ronald McDonald House in Manitoba is a great cause. And I know McCain and McDonald's deal a lot together as well, just based on the French fries and things like that. You've used different locations for this event in the past, Brent. Where is it going to be this year?
2: Yeah, so tomorrow we're going to be right downtown. We're going to be set up in the PCI parking lot. So bear with us. It is a new location. It's going to be busy, but don't worry. We have lots of fries to give away.
0: Oh, it is going to be a ton of fun. Again, if you can make a donation, yes, you'll get your free fries, but a loony, a toonie, a five, a 10, a 20, that's up to you. Show your support. Get some free fries from McCain. It is Friday on Thursday. And it's happening tomorrow. They're also going to be doing this at a few other locations as well. They're going to be set up in Brandon, Carberry, Glenboro, and Carmen. So if you're listening in those communities, you'll have a chance to participate as well.
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0: It's Bobby Wills, Never Didn't Love You. You're with CFRY. It's the Information Hour. And the afternoon farm market's just a few moments away. We're going to check in with Matt Schroeder as well in a moment. He's at Tim Hortons Camp Day, hopefully having a lot of fun. And he'll be having a lot of fun this weekend as well. Friday, we're off to the Manitoba Stampede and Exhibition. Ian Morris, it goes Friday, Saturday, and Sunday. That's Manitoba's only pro rodeo. Saturday, we're going to be heading to the Northern Interlake to Arburg for the Arburg Ag Society and their annual fair. Lots of fun this weekend. Lots of fun still to come this summer. And maybe there's something you think we should come to. Make sure you check out the Celebrate Summer page at Portage Online. 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
2: Hello, Celebrate Summer. It is Matt Schroeder here. I'm at the west end of Portage today, and I'm here in help to support Camp Day at Tim Hortons. 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They have those things where you put your face in and take photos. Very nice. They also have a game of Plinko. I don't know about you, but every time I've ever watched The Price is Right, I've always said, get me on a game of Plinko, and I think I'm going to go try that today. All you got to do is donate a little bit and help out their cause for Camp Day. Now, if you're wondering how else you can help out, if you buy a coffee today, 100% of hot iced coffees, hot or iced coffee sales, go straight to the foundation. 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And you can ask a team member to register at the register to round up your order to the nearest dollar or turn the roundup feature to your Tim's app to change my order. 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Just last year alone, they raised over $13 million. 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Once again, that is Matt Schroeder here, West End Tim Hortons, for Tim Hortons Camp Day and Celebrate Summer.
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0: Made in Manitoba music, Kedrick K, Fuel on Fire. Midday news coming up in just a moment. Sports last night, first team eliminated from the Santa Clara Baseball League playoffs. It was Minnedosa beating Austin 8-7. Austin eliminated, Minnedosa moving into the Final Four. Portage Padres were hoping to eliminate Carberry last night, but Carberry winning on home field 10-3. So they'll have to play one more game to see who moves on and who is eliminated. Pretty quiet in the major leagues of baseball right now with the All-Star game last night. Toronto Blue Jays are off today. They're hoping for a big finish to the season, and they'll need one if they want to even have a chance to get into the playoff conversation. For the Winnipeg Blue Bombers, they should be in the playoff conversation this year. The Bombers have a road game this week. They'll play Sunday in Ottawa.
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7: A gray day today in Portage. We'll have a high of 25, feeling closer to 28 with the Humidex. Good afternoon, I'm Marissa McFadden. A McGregor teen is preparing for a major adventure behind the wheel. 16-year-old Danica Hawko has been drag racing since she was 7 and has built her confidence from years of competing in junior dragsters. Hawko says the sport has taught her important lessons about growing and improving.
8: At first, it was just kind of getting the feel for the car, slowly building my confidence in my abilities and racing. The more I raced, the better I got with my reaction times and overall confidence.
7: Hawko and her family are currently in Montana, where she and her dad will compete in a drag and drive event that combines racing with a road trip. Portage La Prairie RCMP say a disturbance at a local business last week led officers to a suspect who was already wanted by Winnipeg police. Officers were called on July 10th after receiving reports that two men were harassing staff and refusing to leave a business. During the investigation, police say one of the men admitted he was carrying a large knife in a shoulder bag. RCMP later learned the 26-year-old suspect was wanted for allegedly breaching probation conditions that included weapons restrictions. Luke Corshane now faces one weapons charge and two counts of failing to comply with a probation order. The second man was released without charges. After years of researching environmentally responsible ways to remove the mural from its historic building, Hills Drugstore is now evaluating laser technology. Store manager Shania Schellenberg explains her hesitation.
9: We want it done. We have to be realistic. There's got to be a dollar value where we put it on hold.
7: While the process could preserve the original brick, owners say it would also increase both the cost and the timeline of the restoration project. The pharmacy expects updated pricing before making a final decision on how the restoration will proceed. And the RM of St. Francis Xavier is looking beyond the current flood emergency as officials consider what can be done to better protect the community from future extreme weather events. Reeve Delmernot believes the recent flood has shown that some of the municipality's infrastructure may need to be modernized to handle today's conditions.
10: Is once every 15 years or once every 10 years, is that acceptable? Or, you know, should we be looking at how to improve it so that we can handle more than a 1 in 15 or 20 year flood? Or what we built 50 years ago, maybe it needs to be updated, you know, to deal with today's climate resiliency and extreme weather patterns that we are experiencing.
7: He says he wonders how much of that money will go towards improving infrastructure. Knott adds the municipality will continue working with the province and other agencies as it responds to the current flooding and prepares for future events. Access local news anytime and anywhere. 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A few showers today in Portage, along with the risk of a thunderstorm this afternoon. We'll have a high of 25 degrees, feeling closer to 28 with the humidex, and the UV index will be high at 6. A stormy evening as well. We'll see a low of 17 degrees. Tomorrow will be another cloudy and rainy day. We'll have an east wind at 20 with a high of 26, feeling closer to 31 in the afternoon. And the UV index will be high again. Tomorrow night, we'll see some more showers with a low of 18. And looking ahead to Friday, it will be a sunny day with a high of 28. Taking a look around the region, in Brandon, it is mostly cloudy and 18, lightly raining and 20 in Winnipeg. And here in Portage, it's cloudy, humidity is 83%, and the temperature is 19 degrees. Stay weather ready, stream us anytime, anywhere, download our Portage Online app. I'm Marissa McFadden.
0: In a moment, we will check in with Matt Schroeder. Celebrate summer on the road at Camp Day. Reminder as well, tomorrow, Free Friday with McCain. Now, don't be confused. It is Friday, but it happens on Thursday. 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They're handing out free fries from 10 till 4 tomorrow. 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Free Friday with McCain in Portage tomorrow, 10 to 4. They're also going to be set up in Brandon from 10 to 4, and they have a couple of hours planned in Carberry, Glenboro, and Carmen to do the same thing.
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11: Hello, Celebrate Summer. It is Matt Schroeder here at Tim Hortons on the west end of Portage for none other than Tim Hortons Camp Day. Now, across Canada every year, kids get the chance to go to camp. Kids that can't really afford it, kids that want to, but just simply can't go. Last year, Tim Hortons raised $13 million nationally for kids to be able to go to these camps. Now, what happens at these camps is kind of like a leadership camp. It's a way where kids learn and grow by either physically, mentally, emotionally, and just the way they speak, period. I was doing some research before, and it's a great thing. Some of these kids, like I was talking to the manager at Tim Hortons, she was telling me that the kids that she knew before last year were a little bit shy, and they weren't very open, and they tried being, of course, social, but they didn't have the capabilities, or they were just nervous too. She said after they went to that camp, they grew in ways she couldn't even explain. She said they were talking so much more. He had smiles all the time. They grew not only as people, but as leaders. She said she was very impressed, and she can't wait to hear and see what happens this year from kids that go to camp and come back to Tim Hortons and thank them. So today is, of course, the only and last day of the year for you to come down. Tim Hortons is open pretty much all day, so come on down and come check it out. Come get some coffee and come support a great cause. Coffee's not too bad. Small, medium, large, whatever size you get, 100% of the proceeds go back to Camp Day, go back to the kids that want to go to camp and give them the opportunity to do something they've wanted to do for a long time but simply can't. So you can help out, so try today, make an effort to help out these kids and help grow our community in ways that we didn't even think were possible before today. So I'm Matt Schroeder at Tim Hortons on the West End. That'll be me signing off, but make sure to come on down and come check it out at some point today. It's two Tim Hortons in Portage, East and West End. 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Once again, Matt Schroeder with Celebrate Summer at Tim Hortons for Camp Day.
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12: 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With wars, trade disputes, and a lot of market fluctuations, here's the financial situation halfway through the year. In the stock markets, both the S&P 500 and the Canadian Toronto Stock Exchange Index, as well as the international Europe, Asia, Far East equity benchmarks, are all up about 10% in Canadian dollar terms. Interestingly enough, real estate exchange-traded funds, a sector that hasn't received much positive attention in years, have returned around 12%, including dividends, in both Canada and the U.S. The Canadian dollar has fallen about 3.5% versus the U.S. dollar, and the U.S. dollar index, a measure against a broad basket of global currencies like the euro, Japanese yen, and British pound, was likewise up 3.5%. In the bond market, 5-year Government of Canada bonds are still trading around 3%. And finally, gold and silver are down about 5 and 20% respectively. Bottom line, there's still a lot of months left in the year and things can and will change quickly. For long-term financial strategies and investment management, please connect with me at daviderwin.com or 204-918-2734. Once again, David Derwin, Ventum Financial, a member of the Canadian Investor Protection Fund.
13: Prairie crops are generally in good shape this year, even though some areas continue to struggle with excess moisture. Lyle Cowell, a senior agronomist with Nutrient, says the warm and humid conditions now settling in moves the focus to protecting the crop's yield potential.
14: Might be looking at fusarium control and wheat or barley. Might be looking at sclerotinia control and canola. Really focusing on the crop that you're growing and those foliar diseases that are of highest risk that you can actually control with a fungicide.
13: Cowell notes fungicide applications also help to safeguard investments already made in seed, fertilizer, and crop inputs. With much of Western Canada looking at a fairly decent crop and better moisture conditions, it could lead to greater nutrient removal than farmers have experienced over the last number of dry years. For Golden West, I'm Glendale Allen Vosler.
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0: Latest forecast calling for mainly cloudy conditions this afternoon. There is a risk of a thunderstorm at a high 25. Cloudy tonight, there'll be scattered showers. East wind 20, the low 17. Thursday tomorrow, cloudy, scattered showers. Again, risk of a thunderstorm. East wind 20, the high tomorrow 26. And then some showers on Thursday night. Friday, things will clear and warmer with a high of 28. Into Saturday, sunny at a high of 30. Sunday, cloudy, scattered showers, and the high of 30. For the past 24 hours, the high yesterday, 26, and the low was 19. Normal high right now, 27. Normal overnight low would be 14. When we look at the extremes for July 15th, 34 the high in 2002, 10 was the low in 1998. Sunrise this morning, 5:41, so just starting to notice that in the morning. Sunset tonight at 9:37. Around the region, Flin Flaw on the hot spot in Manitoba, it's 27. Regina mainly cloudy in 20. In Dauphin, sunny in 23. Neepawa is 20. Brandon mainly cloudy in 19. For Carmen, it's 18. Gimli, 24. Fisher Branch checks in at 24. Oak Point right now is 23. And in Winnipeg, cloudy conditions at 20. For Portage, we have light rain in the area. South wind 11. Humidity is 81%. Current temperature is 19 Celsius, which is 66 Fahrenheit.
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13: Today on the Prairie Ag Wire, the focus is on crop production. Joining me right now, Senior Agronomist for Nutrien, Lyle Cowell. And Lyle, here we are, mid-July. Set the stage for us. What's happening with the crop in the prairies?
14: Depends where you are. But in general, Western Canada is in pretty good shape. Now, that's hard to hear for some of those who might be in some areas with excess water. Some of Northern Alberta, East Central Saskatchewan, some of Western Manitoba. But in a big picture, crops are in pretty good condition. Again, it depends on the crop. Depends on the local geography. One thing that we have for us this year is it is hard to find drought this year, and that is a change for Western Canada.
13: It's a good change, that's for sure. So when we're talking about fertilizer management, some producers would normally go in and maybe do some top dressing. Is that something you think we'll be seeing this year?
14: A little bit. There tends to be not a lot of time in our growing season to do a lot of top dressing. I generally encourage farmers to really think about what they need for their crop before they seed and do it at the time of seeding or before seeding. Top dressing can be a tool that they can use, but, you know, farmers get busy. They've got a lot of things to do, and sometimes they don't get that top dressing done. So really, for our short season, and our short summer, it's really better to do it at the time of seeding.
13: And we see that especially in this year because we had such a late start to getting into the ground.
14: A late start, and crops have grown quickly. We seeded into generally moist, really warm soil, so the crops have really developed really very rapidly. We thought that we were going to have a very late season, and really things are coming together pretty good. We've got a hot week this week, accumulating a lot of heat units. The crop is soon going to be right on par for normal maturity.
13: Most areas of the prairies have seen decent rainfall, some getting much more moisture than they would have liked to have seen. Talk to us a little bit about that situation and the potential for disease, I guess.
14: There's certainly going to be some disease potential, and really with any crop. Again, it's the not just the rainfall, but now this time of year, it's the humidity that builds up at night and through the day. That's really what triggers a lot of disease potential. So you might be looking at Fusarium control and in wheat or barley. You might be looking at Sclerotinia control and canola. Really focusing on the crop that you're growing and those foliar diseases that are of highest risk that you can actually control with a fungicide. That's where you need the focus. Beyond that, I think we're really on the road now to wrapping up the season and looking towards harvest time. You know, we've done everything we can. You put the right fertilizer on a crop, you control the weeds, you control diseases, ensure that no insects took a part of your yield. You've built your crop. Now we just have to look forward to a good season for maturity and to get that crop in the bin.
13: Is there anything specific that stands out to you from your agronomists across the prairies?
14: Really, Western Canada is a little bit more uniform this year. You know, often we have the northern regions or Manitoba under quite wet conditions and the south under drought conditions. It's been the norm, really, the past number of years. This year, we're all more or less in the same boat. Everybody has enough rainfall, if not a little bit too much in places. And that lack of drought is going to be very important going into even 2027. Got a big crop coming in a lot of areas. And that means that we have to start planning even into next year's crop. A lot of areas that frequently have drought may expect, for example, soil tests will be very high in nutrients because of drought. There wasn't much of a crop to remove nutrients. And that's something we're going to have to pay a bit more attention to this year, uniform drawdown of nutrients across Western Canada. We're going to have to really pay attention to that, do some soil tests, do some crop planning going into next year already.
13: I've been chatting with Lyle Cowell, the senior agronomist with Nutrien. For Golden West, I'm Glendalee Allen Vossler.
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0: Homegrown, Zach Brown Band on CFRY 920, and it's time to open the general store, and I'm your host today, Brittany Boschman. It's been a while. Can't wait to talk to some of the listeners who call in and hang out with you for the next half hour or so.
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0: All right. 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
0: All right. 2322. Got it. Thank you so much. Have a great day.
2: You too.
0: All right. Looking for my next caller on the Swen Small Engine of Eli General Store. Again, if you have something to buy, sell, rent, trade, swap, or even give away, the number to call, 204-239-2960. Going to my next caller. Hi, you're on the general store. Where are you calling from?
3: I'm calling from the cloudy Interlake.
0: The Interlake. How you doing today?
3: Yeah. Anyway, yes, I still got, I'm from the Erksey area.
0: All right.
3: I got a lot of old, old tractors here for sale, some of the loaders. 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
0: All right.
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0: Amazing. And what is the phone number, sir?
3: And my number is 1204-739-2091.
0: All right.
3: And my cell, 1431-772-8993.
0: All right. Got that. Thanks for calling.
3: I thank you, dear.
0: All right.
3: Have a nice day.
0: You too. Take care. All right. Yeah. Next caller. All right. Hi, you're on the general store. Where are you calling from?
4: The Langlands area.
0: All right. 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
4: I have an Acorn Stale FX, one-year-old, asking $2,000 OBO. 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Call 431-772-4411.
0: All right. I got the number 2. Oh, no. This one's 431-772-44.
4: Yeah.
0: 11.
4: Got 11.
0: It. Yeah. Awesome. Thanks. Have a great day.
4: Bye.
0: Okay. Bye-bye. All right. Looking for next caller on the general store. Good afternoon. You're on the general store. Where are you calling from?
5: McCreary.
0: McCreary, how are we doing up there?
5: Good. I'm looking for a 9-foot sycamore. 496-2147.
0: 496-2147.
5: That's it. Thank you.
0: All right. Have a great day today.
5: You also.
0: All right. Awesome. Going to my next caller. Hi, you're on the general store. Where are you calling from?
6: Treherne.
0: Treherne.
6: I have a Husqvarna chainsaw for sale. It's a 435 to call it. It's a fairly light saw. It works pretty good. It works good. Like I've had it all tuned up and new chain. Also, I've got a 6,500 watt generator for sale. It's a Champion. It'll run on propane or gas, whatever you want. Okay, thank you. I'm on, my phone number is 723-0796.
0: All right, 204-723-0796.
6: Yeah, right. Thank
0: you. All right. Awesome.
6: Okay, bye.
0: Bye-bye. All right, next caller. Hi, you're on the general store. Where are you calling from?
7: Winnipeg.
0: All right, how can I help you today?
7: I have a 2007 Chevy Colorado, extended cab, 4x4, low mileage, new tires, ready to go, 204-250-4928.
0: All right, that number is 204. I'm just going to make sure, 250-4928.
7: Thank you.
0: You're welcome. Have a great day.
7: Hey.
0: All right, going to my next caller. Hi, you're on the general store. Where are you calling from?
8: Portage.
0: How can I help you?
8: I have a German Shepherd pup giveaway. They'd be good guard dogs. And the number is 204-856-6167.
0: And how old is the pup?
8: They're about 3.5 months.
0: All right.
8: They're barking. They're really good. They'll be good watchdogs.
0: All right. I got that number, 204-856-6167.
8: Bingo.
0: All right. Thank you. Have a good day.
8: Bye.
0: All right. Go to my next caller. Hi, you're on the general store. Where are you calling from?
9: Oak Bank.
0: All right. How can I help you today?
9: I've got a single driving harness for sale and a bunch of horse collars and a cutter, an old cutter to be restored if somebody needs a project. You'd call 750-0277.
0: 750-0277?
9: No, 0277.
0: Ah, 0277. All right. Thank you so much. Have a good day.
9: Thank you.
0: You're welcome. Bye-bye. All right. Going to my next caller. Hi, you're on the general store. Where are you calling from?
10: West St. Paul.
0: West St. Paul.
10: For sale. Go ahead. No. For sale, Johnson motor. That's a 15 horse. It's a short shaft. We bought a farm and it's been sitting in a shop there probably for 20 years. It's just a plain motor. I don't have the holes, nothing, but I put gas in the plugs. It's fired right up. You can tell by the paint it's been hardly used. I'm asking $550. Call me at 204-232-2919.
0: All right, I got the number, 204-232-2919.
10: Thank you. Nice hearing you again.
0: Yeah, thanks. I don't often come on the general store, but today I was asked to do it, and I said absolutely would love to connect with the listeners again. So thank you.
10: Yeah, you had a lot of life to it.
0: All right. Thanks so much. Have a great day. Okay, bye-bye. All right, looking for my next caller on the general store. Hi, you're on the general store. Where are you calling from?
11: Calling from the Woodlands area.
0: Woodlands. Awesome. How can I help you today?
11: I'm looking for a tractor, approximately 140 or 150 horse. It doesn't have to be pretty as long as most of the fluid stays in. I'm just looking for more horsepower to put on a hay bind here. So if anybody's got something in the Stonewall, Inwood, anywhere in this Interlake area, give me a call at 204-383-5402.
0: All right, 204-383-5402.
11: You betcha.
0: All right,
11: take care.
0: You too. All right, going to take one or two more callers before we go to break. So I'm looking for my next caller on the general store. Again, that number 204-239-2960. If you have something to buy, sell, rent, trade, swap, or even give away for free. Remember, Monday, Wednesday, Friday, the Swin Small Engine of Eli General Store happens from 1:10 to 1:30. Now, it's so great to be on the general store today. Absolutely love it. And connected with a lot of general store listeners last week when we were at our farmer appreciation lunch. All right, next caller. Hi, you're on the general store. Where are you calling from?
12: Camarno, Manitoba. I have for sale a new Pine View shed, 6 feet by 8 feet, 2x4 construction, tin roof, hardboard sheeting, painted. And a 1974 motorhome needs some help, but will do the job. Depends what you need it for.
0: All right, and a phone number.
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0: All right, I got that number, 204-886-3115.
12: Did you use the red ticket I gave you there at Cost Farmer Appreciation?
0: Oh, that's awesome. Thank you so, so much. And thanks again to all of our farmers, and thank you for coming.
12: Yeah, you're welcome. Yeah.
0: All right, have a great day. You too. All right, bye-bye. I love it. Love talking to my farmers. Thank you guys again for doing what you do every single day. We so appreciate it. And the Farmer Appreciation Lunch was sure awesome. That was already a week ago tomorrow. Wow. That's wild. That flew by fast. Something else I love, coffee. Tim Hortons Camp Day is happening today. So if you're planning to grab a coffee maybe this afternoon or an iced coffee to get you through the day, today is the perfect day to do it. That's because 100% of the proceeds from every hot or iced coffee sold at Tim Hortons today will support Tim Hortons Foundation camps. Now, these camps help youth from underserved communities build confidence, develop leadership skills, and make new friends and create memories they'll carry for years to come. So whether you're grabbing your usual double-double, maybe you're going to try something different with that iced coffee. Every cup makes a difference. Now, it's a simple way to support a great cause right here in our community. So head to Tim Hortons today, enjoy your favorite coffee, and know that you're helping change a young person's future one cup at a time. And speaking of coffee, I'm going to take a sip of mine as we go to break, and we'll be right back.
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15: 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And now back to today's show.
0: Amazing. Glad to be back. Good afternoon. It's Brittany Boschman here, your host of The General Store today. Again, if you have something to buy, sell, rent, trade, swap, or even give away for free, 204-239-2960. I'm here till 1:30. 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I'll get it up on our page where you can find the list of all of the items that were talked about on the show today by going to portageonline.com. And all you have to do is press CFRY. 920 a.m. General Store. There's a little icon there. Pop it up and everything with all the phone numbers will be there. So again, if you have something to buy, sell, rent, trade, swap, or even give away, 204-239-2960 is the number to call. Tomorrow, another thing that's happening in and around our community, well, Free Friday. Yes, Free Friday with McCain's. Now, tomorrow, you can head to the PCI parking lot right here in Portage La Prairie where a group of amazing people from McCain's are going to be giving away McCain's products and also asking for donations for the Ronald McDonald House of Manitoba. Now, they are going to be there from 10 a.m. to 4 p.m., and it's going to be so awesome. So make sure you head on by for that. And also, summer. Well, it's officially on, and we're hitting the road with Celebrate Summer, brought to you by Dufresne Furniture Portage. All season long, you'll find us all over the place. And if you come by and stop by, you can enter in to win a $7,000 prize package from Dufresne Furniture Portage. Time to go to the phone lines. Hi, you're on the General Store. Where are you calling from?
16: They're calling from back in front of the Interlake here. I didn't forget what. Oh, sorry. But my motor, I got a, hobby farm for sale.
0: Okay. I will add that.
16: And hobby farm, yeah. Had a busy for a while. And I got boat and boat and motors, the trailers, 40 horsepower motors, and an extra one there. I got another boat, 16 footers. One is aluminum and one is fiberglass. Okay?
0: All right. Sounds good.
16: I thank you very much, and you have a nice day.
0: You too. All right. Yeah. Take care.
16: Yeah. Okay. Bye-bye, dear.
0: Bye-bye.
16: Bye-bye.
0: All right. Oh, my goodness. Hello. You're on the general store. Where are you calling from?
17: I'm calling from Volgar. I have a 710 John Deere for sale.
0: Okay.
17: A 710 John Deere for sale?
0: Yeah.
17: And I'm asking $5,000 for it, or best offer.
0: Okay, and where are you calling from? I didn't quite hear ya.
17: Volgar.
0: Hogar.
17: That's by Ashford.
0: Ah, okay, good. Got it. All right. And you still have something else for sale?
17: No, my phone number is 204.
0: Okay.
17: 768-4379.
0: All right. Got the number, 204-768-4379.
17: Yeah. And can you give me that phone number for those German Shepherds?
0: Yes, I can. I will give it to you right now. That is 204.
17: 8-5-6-6-1-6-7. I tried that number and they said that's the wrong number.
0: Okay, give me 1 second. I'm gonna look right here because we might have some. No, 8-5-6-6-1-6-7. Yep.

0: sickle bar mower. Second item is a 2018 560M John Deere round baler. And the third item is a 2006 Case IH self-propelled 16-foot disc vine. I could be reached at 204-886-7009.
1: Can you repeat the 2006 Case IH, please?
0: It's a 2006 Case IH 16-foot disc vine.
1: Okay, there we go.
0: It cuts hay.
1: Yep.
0: Okay.
1: Yep, you got it. And just repeat that phone number for me. I was typing all of that out, and I just wanted to make sure I got it.
0: 886-7009.
1: Got it. Thank you so much.
0: Thanks, bye.
1: Yeah, no problem. Bye-bye. All right, going to my next caller. Hi, you're on the General Store. Where are you calling from?
2: Elm Creek.
1: Elm Creek area, just down the road from me. How you doing?
2: Not too bad. I got a couple of looking or wanted items. I'm looking for 2 12-foot grass seed attachments for a 6200 international press drill. Or I'd consider 2 8-foot grass seed attachments for an international 100 seed drill. You can call or text 204-750-1470.
1: All right, 204-750-1470.
2: Yes. You betcha. Thank you very much. Have a good day.
1: You got it. You too. Take care.
2: Bye.
1: Bye-bye.
2: Right.
1: All right, going to my next caller. Hi, you're on the General Store. Where are you calling from?
3: St. Andrews.
1: All right. How can I help you?
3: I'm looking for a land leveler blade, 3-point hitch, 60 or 72 inch, and it can be reached at 204-781-7792.
1: All right. 204-781-7792.
3: Yes.
1: All right. Sounds good. Thanks.
3: Thank you. Have a good day.
1: You're welcome. You too.
3: Right on,
1: bye. Bye-bye. Well, that's it for me today. I'm Brittany Boschman. It was so lovely to hang out with you. It's been a while since I've done the General Store, but that's all. All right. Have a good day, everyone.
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0: CFRY 920. What a great general store that was. So happy to hang out with you and host the general store today. Chris Kitchen, not in today, but that's all right. You have me until 2 o'clock. Hope you're having a great day so far. Now, I mean, mind you, the weather is not too bad out there. It is cloudy and our high today is 25, but with the Humidex, we'll feel like 28. Looking like we could see a risk of a thunderstorm and showers this evening and a low of 17. So keep it locked here. We'll bring you your most up-to-date weather forecasts. And coming up next, I'm going to talk about coffee and how drinking a cup today can make a real difference in a young person's life.
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6: A few showers today in Portage, along with the risk of a thunderstorm this afternoon. We'll have a high of 25 degrees, feeling closer to 28 with the Humidex, and the UV index will be high at 6. A stormy evening as well, we'll see a low of 17 degrees. Tomorrow will be another cloudy and rainy day. We'll have an east wind at 20 with a high of 26, feeling closer to 31 in the afternoon. And the UV index will be high again. Tomorrow night, we'll see some more showers with a low of 18. And looking ahead to Friday, it will be a sunny day with a high of 28. Stay weather ready. 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
1: Storm clouds building and rolling round. 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Momentary complication. 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Steady on now, gonna keep my course. Tell my heart that it ain't looking back no more. 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

0: The Journey, Paul Brandt on CFRY 920. Well, today's coffee run can do a lot more than just give you a caffeine boost. It's Tim Hortons Cap Day. 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So grab a coffee, whether it be an iced coffee, or even maybe you just want a regular coffee, or even surprise a friend or coworker with one, because every purchase helps support an incredible cause. That's Tim Hortons Camp Day. 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

That was Beautiful Crazy by Luke Combs on CFRY. Good afternoon. I'm Tristan Sokolowski, and I hope you're having a great Wednesday. Thanks for making us part of your afternoon. And whether you're running errands around Portage or heading up for a coffee, we're here to keep you company right through the afternoon. I've got plenty coming up today, including local events happening around town, a look ahead to what's coming up this weekend, and of course, all your favorite music. So let's settle in and turn it up, and let's keep it right here for more great music. This is Someplace Better Than Here.

0: That was I Wouldn't Have Missed It for the World on CFRY. We're seeing mainly cloudy skies and about a 30% chance of another shower through the afternoon. There is a risk of a thunderstorm around midday. So if you're still seeing wet roads, take it easy behind the wheel. And we'll reach a high of 25 today with a humidex of 28, making it feel fairly comfortable. And tonight stays cloudy with a 60% chance of showers and the risk of a thunderstorm. And overnight, we'll drop down to 17 degrees with east wind developing before morning. But let's keep it right here for more great music coming up in just a few minutes.
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4: A few showers today in Portage, along with the risk of a thunderstorm this afternoon. We'll have a high of 25 degrees, feeling closer to 28 with the humidex, and the UV index will be high at 6. A stormy evening as well. We'll see a low of 17 degrees. Tomorrow will be another cloudy and rainy day. We'll have an east wind at 20 with a high of 26, feeling closer to 31 in the afternoon. And the UV index will be high again. Tomorrow night, we'll see some more showers with a low of 18. And looking ahead to Friday, it will be a sunny day with a high of 28. Stay weather ready. 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

0: That was Played Safe by Petrick on CFRY. Looking for something fun to do with the kids? Well, the Portage Regional Library is hosting a paper bowl turtle craft today. Kids ages 3 and up can get creative during one of the sessions, running this afternoon at 5 until 6 this evening. Registration is required, so you may have a little bit of time, so give the library a call if you'd like to take part. It's a great chance for the little ones to enjoy some hands-on fun and bringing home a cute turtle creation. Again, that's from 5 to 6 at the Portage Library.
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6: A few showers today in Portage, along with the risk of a thunderstorm this afternoon. We'll have a high of 25 degrees, feeling closer to 28 with the humidex, and the UV index will be high at 6. A stormy evening as well, we'll see a low of 17 degrees. Tomorrow will be another cloudy and rainy day. We'll have an east wind at 20 with a high of 26, feeling closer to 31 in the afternoon, and the UV index will be high again. Tomorrow night, we'll see some more showers with a low of 18. And looking ahead to Friday, it will be a sunny day with a high of 28. Stay weather ready. 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

0: That was What If It's Right by Family Brown on CFRY. What's one thing you've always wanted to learn but haven't gotten around to it yet? Maybe it's playing guitar, baking homemade bread, speaking another language, or even learning to fish. Summer always seems like the perfect time to try something new, but somehow life can get busy. If you finally cross something off your bucket list this summer, we'd love to hear about it. So send us a message and let us know, and you might just even inspire someone else to give it a try. But let's keep it right here for more great music coming up in just a few minutes.
1: 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November, $774.90, down $14.10. Spring wheat, Minneapolis, July, $6.03. Hard red winter wheat, July, $251. Wheat, July, $615, down $12. Corn, July, $433.75, down $4. Oats, July, $292.50, down $8.50. Soybeans, July, $1,207.25, up $5.25. Soybean meal, July, $319.60, up $2.80. Soybean oil, July, $73.04. Feeder cattle, August, $348.72, down $5.62. Live cattle, August, $231.70, down $3. Lean hogs, July, $95.05. The Canadian dollar is 71 cents. And crude oil, West Texas Intermediate, 78.14. For Golden West, I'm Glendale Allen Vossler.
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0: That was So Small by Carrie Underwood on CFRY. Mark your calendar for tomorrow because McCain Portage is bringing back its annual Free Friday. This year's event moves to the PCI parking lot from 10 a.m. until 4, where they'll be handing out frozen McCain products while collecting donations for Ronald McDonald House. It's a simple way to support an incredible cause while stocking up on some fries or potato favorites for home. So stop by, make a donation if you can, and help families who rely on Ronald McDonald House when they need it the most. But until then, let's keep it right here for more great music coming up in just a few minutes.
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0: That was We Shall Be Free on CFRY. A quick weather reminder, if you're heading out later today, we're expecting cloudy skies for much of the afternoon with a lingering chance of showers. Temperatures will top out around 25 degrees, and while it won't be as hot as earlier this week, don't forget there is still some humidity with the humidex near 28. If you got evening plans, keep an umbrella nearby because showers and the chance of thunderstorms return tonight with a low of 17 degrees.
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0: A few showers today in Portage, along with the risk of a thunderstorm this afternoon. We'll have a high of 25 degrees, feeling closer to 28 with the humidex, and the UV index will be high at 6. A stormy evening as well, we'll see a low of 17 degrees. Tomorrow will be another cloudy and rainy day. We'll have an east wind at 20 with a high of 26, feeling closer to 31 in the afternoon, and the UV index will be high again. Tomorrow night, we'll see some more showers with a low of 18. And looking ahead to Friday, it will be a sunny day with a high of 28. Stay weather ready, stream us anytime, anywhere, download our Portage online app. I'm Marissa McFadden.

0: That was Now I Do on CFRY. I've got a question for you. What's your go-to summer treat? Are you reaching for ice cream, a slushie, a fresh watermelon, or maybe nothing beats a cold lemonade after mowing the lawn? Everyone has that one snack that instantly reminds them of summer, so let us know yours on our Facebook page and maybe you'll give someone else a great idea for their next grocery trip. But for now, let's keep it right here for more great music coming up in just a few minutes.
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7: A few showers today in Portage, along with the risk of a thunderstorm this afternoon. We'll have a high of 25 degrees, feeling closer to 28 with the humidex, and the UV index will be high at 6. A stormy evening as well. We'll see a low of 17 degrees. Tomorrow will be another cloudy and rainy day. We'll have an east wind at 20 with a high of 26, feeling closer to 31 in the afternoon. And the UV index will be high again. Tomorrow night, we'll see some more showers with a low of 18. And looking ahead to Friday, it will be a sunny day with a high of 28. Stay weather ready. 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

0: That was Honest Man by George Fox on CFRY. Well, that's just about going to do it for me this afternoon. Thanks for spending part of your Wednesday with me. I always appreciate the company. And if you're heading home from work, drive safely and keep an eye on the skies, as there's still a chance of a few showers later on. And before you settle in for the evening, don't forget tomorrow's Free Friday at the PCI parking lot from 10 a.m. until 4 in support of Ronald McDonald House. And there are plenty of great community events happening throughout the rest of the week. But stay safe, enjoy your evening, and let's keep it right here on CFRY.
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0: I told you so, Keith Urban here on CFRY 920. I'm Matt Schroeder. Do you know what the world's biggest event in the world is in terms of viewership for television? Most people would say it's the Olympics. Some people would say the Super Bowl. But worldwide, the most watched event ever, sporting event, whatever you want to call it, is the World Cup. The last World Cup had around 5 billion people watch across all platforms. That is way more. If I'm not mistaken, I believe the World Cup peaked at around 300 million. Do the math. That's at least 10 times more. Absolutely crazy. Insane. Absurd. I mean, the World Cup is the biggest sporting event in the world, but you'll never guess who's doing the halftime show there. It is in MetLife Stadium in America, but we have Justin Bieber, Shakira, and Madonna. So we've got modern, old, and older. I mean, I can't wait to watch it. I'm super excited to see the numbers of that halftime show compared to Bad Bunny's in the Super Bowl. Can't wait to compare them. Can't wait to watch. So Sunday the 19th, this upcoming Sunday, make sure to tune in for the Super Bowl. Not the Super Bowl. Make sure to tune in to the World Cup. And hopefully, the World Cup halftime show.
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0: Until I'm too old to die young. By Mo Bandy here on CFRY 920. I'm Matt Schroeder. That little violin noise. Hey, don't we all love some violin? Boy, oh boy, do I wish I could play the violin. I watch people do it. I'm like, how? How do you hold something? By the way, if you don't know me, I've got a really long neck. So in terms of being able to grab a violin by your neck and play it with two arms, honestly, I'd probably need three or four because that looks extremely complicated. In fact, I can barely hold my spoon straight sometimes. So if you can play the violin, kudos to you. But looking ahead at the weather this week, guys, we've got, finally, we beat the heat wave. Finally, I guess tornado season is wave. We're not getting harassed by tornadoes 24/7. But it's going to be a good week weather-wise. We've got 25 plus all week long. Chance of showers tonight and tomorrow as well. But Friday, Saturday, Sunday, Monday, and Tuesday, boy, oh boy, it's back to hot, baby. 28, 30, 30, 25, and 26. So if you're looking to get out this week, make sure to enjoy the hot weather because we all know come Christmas time, we're going to wish it was hot once again. Stay around, though. We got more music coming up now after just a quick break.
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9: See tonight, we're going to see some cloudy skies and a 60% chance of showers and a risk of thunderstorm with a low of 17. Tomorrow will also be cloudy with a 60% chance of showers and a risk of a thunderstorm with a high of 26 and the humidex at 31. And on Friday, we'll be clear with a high of 28. Stay weather ready, stream us anytime, anywhere, download our Portage online app. I'm Tristan Sokolowski.

0: Good Loving by Jess Moskaluk. Sorry if I said that name wrong. I'm butchering names recently. But I was curious. I was just thinking. There was this TikTok trend that went along, maybe not just TikTok, but there was this trend in general a couple weeks back. Not weeks, probably months. But it was called Am I the Jerk For? So essentially, someone goes online, tweets, Reddits, whatever they may be. They go online, they say, Am I the jerk for? And they explain their situation. And there's some crazy Am I the jerks for? One of them was consisting of cheating, and the whole entire comment section was like, You go, girl. I mean, I don't get it personally. But that brought me up to this question. Am I the jerk for never letting my girlfriend beat me in competitive events, whether it be ping pong, basketball, even Uno occasionally? But my problem is, I hate losing. I am a competitive freak. If I ever lose at anything, I mean, I try my best to play face and make it sound like it's not bothering me, but more often than not, it is. So if you have the Am I the Jerk For, go on our Facebook page and honestly, let me know. I want to see it. I'm super curious what someone else might have to say besides myself and besides other stuff online. So thank you very much. Please go ahead and do that. We got some more music coming up now after a short break.
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11: Tonight we're going to see some cloudy skies and a 60% chance of showers and a risk of thunderstorm with a low of 17. Tomorrow will also be cloudy with a 60% chance of showers and a risk of a thunderstorm with a high of 26 and the humidex at 31. And on Friday we'll be clear with a high of 28. 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

0: Gypsy Boots by Terry Clark here on C-Fry at 9:20. I'm Matt Schroeder. Now, if you guys are online, you may have seen that a lot of this year is like 2016. Something about that year, 2016, everyone is obsessed with right now. Say Justin Bieber performing at the halftime show, for example. Everyone is bringing that back to 2016 vibes. There's even a filter people are using, the Rio de Janeiro filter. They're putting all of that on their photos that they want to look like 2016 photos. I mean, I guess that was a great year, but it's a sudden and massive wave of nostalgia for that era. And today, that nostalgia hit me. I opened Twitter this morning and I see that today is the 10-year anniversary of my all-time favorite TV show starting. Stranger Things. Call me crazy. Greatest show of all time. Better than Friends, better than The Office. I mean, hit me. I'm sorry. Like, shoot the messenger. But my goodness, what a show. If you ever have time to watch that show or even just are bored and you need to find something to do, start in Ground One from that show. And boy, oh boy, will you ever love it. And that's a promise. That's a promise by me. So if you ever see me in public and you don't like this show, please, let's have a conversation. I would love to chat about it. We got more music coming up after a quick break, but not as quick as how long Stranger Things lasted.
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0: Ours from Taylor Swift. I mean, wow, from the married woman herself, Taylor Kelsey, could I say? What are the odds she changes her surname to Kelsey? I mean, I don't believe it for a second, but I did see a tweet way back when they were considering getting married, before they got engaged, saying Travis Kelsey was going to change his last name to Swift. Could you imagine that? That jersey, that Kansas City Chiefs Travis Swift jersey, would go triple platinum. And if you don't know what triple platinum means, that's like the highest you can get in the music industry in terms of recognition for your music. It's insane. Absolutely absurd. I want to know, would you buy a Travis Swift jersey? A Travis Taylor Swift jersey? What a jersey that would be. Boy, oh boy, I really do hope he considers it for just one game. Because that one game would be a game to remember. Stay here, though, because we got some weird music coming up now. After this short break.
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0: What kind of fool, C-Fry 920? Do you know what day today is? What national day, what international day today is? You came to the right spot. National Mac and Cheese Day, Shark Awareness Day, Cow Appreciation Day, World Chimpanzee Day, National Grand Marnier Day, I have no idea what that word even means. International Non-Binary People's Day, Emmeline Pankhurst Day, National Tape Measure Day, and Jarena Regatta Day. Now, which of those nine holidays are you celebrating today, if you have the choice? I mean, I'm looking at this list right now, not going to lie. Big ups to World Chimpanzee Day. I'm not going to lie, Chimpanzee Day is my day today. You might be a cowgirl, a cow guy, a National Tape Measure guy, a Shark Awareness Day gal, no matter what you are. Make sure to celebrate it tonight. Hey, it's National Mac and Cheese Day. If you didn't know what you were making to dinner, you're absolute welcome. Go ahead and make some mac and cheese.
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11: Tonight we're going to see some cloudy skies and a 60% chance of showers and a risk of thunderstorm with a low of 17. Tomorrow will also be cloudy with a 60% chance of showers and a risk of a thunderstorm with a high of 26 and the humidex at 31. And on Friday, we'll be clear with a high of 28. Stay weather ready, stream us anytime, anywhere, download our Portage online app. I'm Tristan Sokolowski.

0: Mama Let 'Em Play by Busted here on CFRY 920. I'm Matt Schroeder. Now, what does that song name mean to me? Glad you asked. Even if you didn't ask, I'm glad you thought about asking. And if you didn't think about asking, you asked. Okay, don't worry about it. Mama Let 'Em Play. See, you know those signs in the streets that says children at play, be aware? Like those yellow signs with children chasing after a ball? That is the perfect example of what mama let him play means. Go leave mama, go leave papa alone, go spend some time outside. If you're a child listening to this and your parents are in the house, why not do a little extra for them? Instead of mama saying, let him play, how about you tell mama, let's help you out. You're like, go show your parents some appreciation today. If you're a child, if you're a mother, go tell your kids, let them play. Or tell your kids, tell your parents, hey, let me help you out. Go help out with some dishes, some table cleaning, some sweeping, some vacuuming, whatever you may need around the house. Ask them, or maybe they'll ask you. Celebrate
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14: Tonight we're going to see some cloudy skies and a 60% chance of showers and a risk of thunderstorm with a low of 17. Tomorrow will also be cloudy with a 60% chance of showers and a risk of a thunderstorm with a high of 26 and the humidex at 31. And on Friday we'll be clear with a high of 28. Stay weather ready, stream us anytime, anywhere, download our Portage online app. I'm Tristan Sokolowski.

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0: 18 ends here on CFRY 920. I'm Matt Schroeder. Do you guys know the Google search engine when you type in a couple of words and it tries to fill out the rest before you even think of it? Well, I thought, why not have a fun little game? I wrote down the five words I think I might be. Now I'm going to give you a couple seconds to think of what Google's search engine, what the most searched things were for I think I might be. There you go. You got 1, 2, 3, 4, 5. Well, the top five options, in case you didn't get them already, I think I might be losing my mind is number one. Number two is I think I might be autistic. Number three is I think I might be diabetic. Number four, I think I might be crazy. We can all relate to that one. And last but not least, drumroll, I think I might be a sociopath. I mean, wow. What a fun little game. If you're at home and you're bored, why not just type in five words and see what the answer is? I believe there's a game for it as well on Google called Google Feud, if I'm not mistaken. So go have yourself a little fun. That has been my time here on CFRY. Once again, I'm Matt Schroeder. I hope you guys enjoy the rest of your evening and have an amazing week.
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3: Tonight we're going to see some cloudy skies and a 60% chance of showers and a risk of thunderstorm with a low of 17. Tomorrow will also be cloudy with a 60% chance of showers and a risk of a thunderstorm with a high of 26 and the humidex at 31. And on Friday we'll be clear with a high of 28. Stay weather ready, stream us anytime, anywhere, download our Portage online app. I'm Tristan Sokolowski.

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4: Tonight we're going to see some cloudy skies and a 60% chance of showers and a

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1: Breaker 1-9, this here's a rubber duck. You got a copy on me, Pigpen? Come on. Yeah, 10-4, Pigpen, for sure, for sure. By golly, it's clean clear to Flagtown. Come on. Yeah, it's a big 10-4 there, Pigpen. Yeah, we definitely got the...

the dark of the moon on the 6th of June in a Kenworth pulling logs. Cab over Pete with a reefer on and a Jimmy hauling hogs. We was headed for Bear on I-10 about a mile out of Shaky Town. I says, Pigpen, this here's the rubber duck and I'm about to put the hammer down.

into Tulsa town. We had 85 trucks and all. But there's a roadblock up on the cloverleaf, and them bears are wall to wall. And them smokies as thick as bugs on a bumper. They even had a bear in the air. I says, calling all trucks, this here's the duck. We about to go a-hunting there.

Interstate 44 like a rocket sled on rails. Oh, we tore up all of our swindle sheets and left them sitting on the scales. By the time we hit that Chi-Town, them bears was getting smart. He brought up some reinforcements from the Illinois National Guard.